0: 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Yeah, we turning it up.
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0: DJ's Corner, Top 10 at 10. Top 10 at 10. Sole Funk i Martin. Sjekaj ponedelnik od 22 do 23 časot na Antena 5.
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my God, Becky, look at her butt. It is so big. She looks like one of those rap guys' girlfriends that, you know, who understands those rap guys? They only talk to her because she looks like a total prostitute, okay? I mean, her butt is just so big. I can't believe it's just so round. It's like out there. I mean, gross.

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0: 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You just found it.
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0: This is the hottest spot on the radio. So pack up the old tra-la-la stations. And watch out.
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